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0: From the CJ Radio Weather Center, here's the forecast for Swan River and Dauphin. Today, mainly sunny. High 12, UV index 6 or high. Tonight, increasing cloudiness. 30% chance of flurries overnight. Low 0. Saturday, mainly cloudy. 30% chance of flurries early in the morning, then 30% chance of rain showers in the morning and early in the afternoon. Clearing in the afternoon, high 13, UV index 4 or moderate. Saturday night, clear. Low minus 1. Sunday, increasing cloudiness. High 13, Sunday night, cloudy with 70% chance of showers. Low plus 2. Monday, cloudy with 70% chance of rain showers or flurries. High plus 5. Monday night, cloudy. Low minus 3.
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0: from Garden Hill Anisininu Nation after a break-in at the community's water treatment plant raised concerns about water safety. RCMP say the facility was broken into Wednesday morning and several power tools were reported stolen. Grand Chief Alex McDougall says damage is still being assessed, but water is not being treated and residents are being told to use bottled water only. The Canadian Red Cross is providing water for drinking, cooking, and cleaning. Dialysis treatments in Garden Hill have been suspended because they require large amounts of treated water. Winnipeg City Council has removed Transcona Councillor Russ Wyatt from 7 committees and boards after he was charged with sexual assault and administering a noxious substance. The allegations involve a December gathering where a victim was sexually assaulted after being given an illicit drug. Wyatt denies the allegations and says he will continue doing his job. All 14 councillors present supported the move, while Wyatt did not take part in the vote. That's a look at news. Weather is next. CJ Radio,
1: hometown weather. From the CJ Radio Weather Center, here's the forecast for Swan River and Dauphin. Tonight, clear. Increasing cloudiness late this evening, then 30% chance of flurries overnight. Low zero. Saturday, mainly cloudy. 30% chance of flurries changing to 30% chance of rain showers in the morning. Wind becoming north 20 kilometers per hour in the morning. High 14. UV index 4 or moderate. Saturday night, clearing in the evening. Wind north 20 kilometers per hour, becoming light early in the evening. Low minus 1. Wind chill minus 5 overnight. Sunday, increasing cloudiness. High 15. Sunday night, cloudy with 60% chance of showers. Low plus 1. Monday, cloudy. High plus 4. Monday night, cloudy. Low minus 2. Tuesday, cloudy. High plus 4. Tuesday night, cloudy periods. Low minus 3.
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0: From the CJ Radio Weather Center, here's the forecast for Swan River and Dauphin. Tonight, clear. Increasing cloudiness late this evening, then 30% chance of flurries overnight. Low zero. Saturday, mainly cloudy. 30% chance of flurries changing to 30% chance of rain showers in the morning. Wind becoming north 20 kilometers per hour in the morning. High 14. UV index 4 or moderate. Saturday night, clearing in the evening. Wind north 20 kilometers per hour, becoming light early in the evening. Low minus 1, wind chill minus 5 overnight. Sunday, increasing cloudiness, high 15. Sunday night, cloudy with 60% chance of showers. Low plus 1, Monday cloudy, high plus 4. Monday night, cloudy. Low minus 2, Tuesday cloudy. High plus 4, Tuesday night, cloudy periods, low minus 3.
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1: From the national newsroom of CJ Radio, I'm Aiden Sparks. A 14-year-old boy has been sentenced to 2 years of probation after bear spraying an apparent stranger inside Brandon's Shoppers Mall. The teen, who cannot be named under the Youth Criminal Justice Act, pleaded guilty Tuesday to assault with a weapon, possession of a weapon for a dangerous purpose, and two counts of failing to comply with probation. Court heard the January 7th incident was captured on video, and the teen was already under an order not to possess weapons. He must also complete 50 hours of community service. The parents of a patient who died at Health Sciences Center are suing Shared Health, alleging hospital and crisis response center staff failed to properly care for their son during a severe mental health crisis in May 2024. Court documents allege unsecured medical scissors were left on a desk at the crisis response center, where the man used them to seriously harm himself. He was then taken to HSC for emergency surgery. The documents also allege nurses later removed restraints without a doctor's order or reassessment. Shared Health has not been found liable in court. Winnipeg City Council has removed Transcona Councillor Russ Wyatt from seven committees and boards after he was charged with sexual assault and administering a noxious substance. The allegations involve a December gathering where a victim was sexually assaulted after being given an illicit drug. Wyatt denies the allegations and says he will continue doing his job. All 14 councillors present supported the move, while Wyatt did not take part in the vote. At least 15 dialysis patients are being evacuated from Garden Hill and Nisininu Nation after a break-in at the community's water treatment plant raised concerns about water safety. RCMP say the facility was broken into Wednesday morning and several power tools were reported stolen. Grand Chief Alex McDougall says damage is still being assessed, but water is not being treated and residents are being told to use bottled water only. The Canadian Red Cross is providing water for drinking, cooking, and cleaning. Dialysis treatments in Garden Hill have been suspended because they require large amounts of treated water. That's a look at news. Weather is next.
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3: From the CJ Radio Weather Center, here's the forecast for Swan River and Dauphin. Tonight, clear. Increasing cloudiness late this evening, then 30% chance of flurries overnight. Low zero. Saturday, mainly cloudy. 30% chance of flurries changing to 30% chance of rain, 30% chance of rain showers in the morning. Wind becoming north 20 kilometers per hour in the morning.

0: Monday night, cloudy. Low minus 2. Tuesday, cloudy. High plus 4. Tuesday night, cloudy periods. Low minus 3.
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0: From the CJ Radio Weather Center, here's the forecast for Swan River and Dauphin. Tonight, clear. Increasing cloudiness late this evening, then 30% chance of flurries overnight. Low zero. Saturday, mainly cloudy. 30% chance of flurries changing to 30% chance of rain showers in the morning. Wind becoming north 20 kilometers per hour in the morning. High 14. UV index 4 or moderate. Saturday night, clearing in the evening. Wind north 20 kilometers per hour, becoming light early in the evening. Low minus 1, wind chill minus 5 overnight. Sunday, increasing cloudiness, high 15. Sunday night, cloudy with 60% chance of showers. Low plus 1, Monday cloudy, high plus 4. Monday night, cloudy. Low minus 2, Tuesday cloudy. High plus 4, Tuesday night, cloudy periods, low minus 3.
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1: From the national newsroom of CJ Radio, I'm Aiden Sparks. A former Manitoba Youth Center counselor has been sentenced to 7 years in prison after admitting she sexually exploited a 16-year-old boy in custody and later breached court orders by contacting him and his mother. 27-year-old Brenna Beauregard pleaded guilty Thursday to one count of sexual exploitation and two counts of breaching a court order. Court heard the case came to light after a security officer monitoring jail calls discovered the teen had made about 200 calls to Beauregard, including sexually explicit conversations and discussions about a future together. The judge said Beauregard abused a position of trust and authority and rejected the harmful myth that a male youth cannot be a victim when the offender is an adult woman. A 14-year-old boy has been sentenced to 2 years of probation after bear spraying an apparent stranger inside Brandon's Shoppers Mall. The teen, who cannot be named under the Youth Criminal Justice Act, pleaded guilty Tuesday to assault with a weapon, possession of a weapon for a dangerous purpose, and two counts of failing to comply with probation. Court heard the January 7th incident was captured on video, and the teen was already under an order not to possess weapons. He must also complete 50 hours of community service. At least 15 dialysis patients are being evacuated from Garden Hill and Nisininu Nation after a break-in at the community's water treatment plant raised concerns about water safety. RCMP say the facility was broken into Wednesday morning and several power tools were reported stolen. Grand Chief Alex McDougall says damage is still being assessed, but water is not being treated and residents are being told to use bottled water only. The Canadian Red Cross is providing water for drinking, cooking, and cleaning. Dialysis treatments in Garden Hill have been suspended because they require large amounts of treated water. Winnipeg City Council has removed Transcona Councillor Russ Wyatt from seven committees and boards after he was charged with sexual assault and administering a noxious substance. The allegations involve a December gathering where a victim was sexually assaulted after being given an illicit drug. Wyatt denies the allegations and says he will continue doing his job. All 14 councillors present supported the move, while Wyatt did not take part in the vote. That's a look at news. Weather is next.
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3: From the CJ Radio Weather Center, here's the forecast for Swan River and Dauphin. Tonight, clear. Increasing cloudiness late this evening, then 30% chance of flurries overnight. Low zero. Saturday, mainly cloudy. 30% chance of flurries changing to 30% chance of rain showers in the morning. Wind becoming north 20 kilometers per hour in the morning. High 14. UV index 4 or moderate. Saturday night, clearing in the evening. Wind north 20 kilometers per hour becoming light early in the evening. Low minus 1. Wind chill minus 5 overnight. Sunday, increasing cloudiness. High 15. Sunday night, cloudy with 60% chance of showers. Low plus 1. Monday, cloudy. High plus 4. Monday night, cloudy. Low minus 2. Tuesday, cloudy. High plus 4. Tuesday night, cloudy periods. Low minus 3.
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From the CJ Radio Weather Center, here's the forecast for Swan River and Dauphin. Tonight, clear. Increasing cloudiness late this evening, then 30% chance of flurries overnight. Low zero. Saturday, mainly cloudy. 30% chance of flurries changing to 30% chance of rain showers in the morning. Wind becoming north 20 kilometers per hour in the morning.